says, oh, wrong number, sorry to waste your time. And I think to myself, why now? Why me? Why?

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Yeah, she's at home. 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

0: las 16 horas y 30 minutos. 4:30 de la tarde. Es la hora de escuchar un número uno de los Super 30. 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
1: Oh Lord, you made many, many poor people. 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But it's no great honor either. So what would have been so terrible if I had a small fortune?

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1: Freeze, I'm Ma Baker. Put your hands in the air. Give me all your money. Your money. Your money.

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1: So what are you doing back?
2: Well, I sat back and thought about the things we used to do. It really meant a lot to me. You mean a lot to me.
1: I really mean that much to you?
2: Girl, you know it's true.